That's Warren Hill. Give me some for your weekend. Wave 98.3. Hope you're doing well. I'm Gary James. Here's Adam Hawley featuring Everett Harp. Electric on Wave 98.3.

on Vancouver's coolest vibe, Wave 98.3. Olivia Dean, there she is with So Easy to Fall in Love. I'm Gary James. Full moon this weekend. Here is Moonlight from Les Sandler.

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maybe caught the Dragon Boat Festival Falls Creek yesterday, and things kind of changed this year because due to the FIFA World Cup security getting ready for the big event, they had to move some of the Dragon Boat Festival and the races. So they're going to have a Concord Pacific Dragon Boat Summer Regatta. It's going to be on Saturday, August 22nd this year. 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

Sarah from Jonathan Butler on Wave 883, Vancouver's coolest vibe. You're chilling with Gary here for your Saturday night. Here is Richard Elliott and Driftin'.

The wave is Friday afternoon hooky at Kitts Beach. Wave 98.3, Vancouver's coolest vibe.

takes me back every time I hear a double from the 80s and Captain of Her Heart on Vancouver's coolest vibe, Wave 98.3. What a great track. One hit wonder for those guys, but just an amazing song. And it's great how music takes you back. Great stuff on the way. Fatburger doing Santana's Oyo Como Va is on the way. Maybe that'll take you back. We're going to have a cruising song for the weekend cruises with Smokey on the way. But first, here is Blake Aaron and The Upside.

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That's Maurice Gordon kicking back on Wave 98.3. Maybe you're just kicking back and enjoying your weekend. Saturday night with Gary James. This could be yours on Monday morning, June 8th. TJ in the Morning Show could be calling you. It's our latest Wave adventure, a round-trip flight for two from Vancouver, wherever Air North flies, Yukon's airline. 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

That's Warren Hill. Tell me all your secrets on Wave 98.3. It's no secret that Slim Man is just an amazing cook. He loves to cook. He has his own cookbooks out. It's available on his website. Here is news from Slim Man. 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

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Tower of Power is so very hard to go. Here's what's coming up. Robbie Dupree, Chris Dandring, Richard Marks, Steve Winwood, and now Third Force and Breakout.

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Oh!

He's currently on his world tour for his latest album, Bruno Mars, I Just Might, on Wave 98.3, Vancouver's coolest vibe. And we gave away tickets for the best show. It's the fifth and final night when he's here in Vancouver this fall. And everybody got tickets from us, from Wave 98.3, Vancouver's coolest vibe. We give away some cool tickets, don't we? This is live, Gerald Veasley.

It's one of Burnaby's biggest street parties, and Wave 98.3 is right in the middle of it. Saturday, June 6th, join Dino as he broadcasts live from Hats Off Day in Burnaby Heights at Hastings and Esmond, right next to the incredible sounds of Gabriel Mark Hasselbeck and his very cool band. Great music, amazing food, and that unbeatable community vibe. Come celebrate the Heights with us. Getting you ready for one great musical summer. Hats Off Day in Burnaby from Wave 98.3, Vancouver's coolest vibe.

and that old school vibe to it on Vancouver's coolest vibe, Wave 98.3. That is new from Alessia Cara, featuring Nora Jones, and I'm in Trouble. Here's Love in Paragraphs, Chris Dannering, Wave 98.3.

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But we repeat the show Sunday nights at 6 if you like to sleep in. So it's going to re-air tomorrow. Again, Dave sitting down with Gerald Albright on the Dave Koz radio show this weekend from Wave 98.3.

She's great. We love her, and she's amazing live. Crystal Dos Santos here from the West Coast, and walk on through. Gary here for your Saturday night, Wave 98.3. Coming up, Joe Jackson from his amazing album, Night and Day. We're going to hear Dave Koz, John Mayer, and here's Jeff Ryan with Speakeasy.

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cruising Route 66 from Brian Hughes and Chris Bode on Wave 98.3. Chris Bode live here on the West Coast. He'll be here in Vancouver right after the cruise with our Wave listener on board who got the grand prize when they set sail from LA to Vancouver on the Chris Bode at C3 cruise. Right after they arrive, Chris will be performing at the Chan Center, UBC. September 25th, Chris Bode here in Vancouver. Concert details at Wave 98.3.

Dave Cerini and Warren Hill together, Luxury of Love. Our latest wave of venture could be yours on Monday morning, June 8th, with TJ in the morning show. Could be calling you. It's a round trip flight for two from Vancouver, wherever Air North flies. Air North, Yukon's airline. I'm Gary. That was fun. Here's Boarding Pass. David Benoit and Jeff Lorber, Wave 98.3. We'll talk to you Monday night.

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Just remember, around here, we call it soccer, and we apologize if we win. 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

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A round-trip flight for two from Vancouver to some of Canada's most breathtaking destinations, courtesy of Air North, Yukon's airline. Whitehorse, Yellowknife, Kelowna, or Victoria could all be on your agenda. 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

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We wrote the song together in a flood of inspiration and we're both very proud of it. And I get to play some tasty guitar on it too. 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

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A round trip flight for two from Vancouver to some of Canada's most breathtaking destinations, courtesy of Air North, Yukon's airline. 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

Okie dokie. Sunday fun day. Gorgeous day, isn't it? Just turning out to be one of the best days of summer, I'm thinking. Also, a low tide at 12:41 today. Anywhere there's a beach, if there's a nice sandy beach like Spanish Banks, it'll go out for miles. Take advantage of that. And yesterday I got to do some dog walking. I've got friends who have dogs. And one of the best spots I found, I went out to Iona Beach. That's kind of by the airport. Took a couple wrong turns. That was kind of entertaining by the outlet mall. And then I ended up going to this little beach that was called McDonald Beach, I think, which is a dog bark beach, which is on the Fraser River. And again, it's right around that Iona Beach. Iona Beach was crazy busy. And just back about a half a K was this little dog park that was just fabulous. Anyway, whatever you're doing today, I hope it's a fabulous one. And if you got a dog, it's a perfect day for that. Here's Olivia Dean, and we got perfect music for you. Smooth grooves, so easy to fall in love to this song. Wave 98.3. Good morning.

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Pat Metheny was in Vancouver, and the concert, incredible. Just incredible. Last train home. Here with Dino's 1023. Couple of traffic accidents to tell you about. I don't know why they're happening. It's pretty mellow out there. Otherwise, really, really mellow. Like, not a lot of traffic going on. So, East 29th on Nanaimo, we've got one accident. We got another one really close to Highway 91, but not on the highway, on Number 6 Road, just the south side there. Most people won't be driving around there, so you should be good to go. We did have a one sailing wait an hour ago, but it's back to normal for Tsawwassen to Swords Bay. BC Ferry's looking good. Here's Bluey. Take a chance on me.

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98.3 City Walk and Carol Albert. Dino at 10:35 this Sunday. Happy birthday going out to Emma today. And she was telling me yesterday that she ended up going to Denny's. Apparently they got a Denny's deal there. I didn't know there's many Denny's left. I know there's one on Broadway close to my place, but they do on birthdays. As long as you got ID and it's your birthday, really, they'll give you a Grand Slam, which is one of their big breakfast things. I don't know if you can even eat the whole thing, but apparently just for the birthday person, they get a good deal. Might as well have a good deal. These days, it's tough to get that. Mind you, you want free live music? Go to Friday Night Shipyards Market. We've got it happening. 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Here's Elton John, Brandy Carlile, Wave 98.3.

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Wave 98.3, Gabriel, Mark Hasselback, Jeff Lorber, Kissed by the Sun Again. And those guys, pretty incredible. Gabriel, local talent, and he'll be doing his jazz jam. That's going to be kind of exciting. Happening later today at the Admiral Pub and Grill. So if you're into checking that out, that'd be kind of fun. 5 o'clock till 8 o'clock. They've got great specials and fun stuff. And they also have cameos. Deborah Carter, a local artist who played with R&B Conspiracy, I believe. One of the three vocalists there. She ended up working with Gabe now, so she's in the Gabe band, so they've added her in, and you got a wide dynamic range of music that you'd hear too, plus other artists show up too. It's a jazz jam, it's a lot of fun. Admiral Pub and Grill, 5 o'clock today. Here's Michael Broning together again, Wave 98.3.

11:10 Sunday, gorgeous day. And guy's been rather busy. He's, was down in Cancun Jazz Festival. That was just a couple weeks ago. Then he went to New York, taking a bit of a break. In July, he's going to be in Stockbridge, Georgia for a jazz fest, along with Julian Vaughn. It's going to be fabulous in an amphitheater. Here is Gerald Albright, More Than Enough, Wave 98.3.

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woman know? Cancer survivor, Madame. Dino, 1123. Just want to say another happy birthday. So many birthdays today. Leslie is going to be at the Admiral Pub and Grill, and that's in the, I guess, about 5 o'clock forward. So they've switched the Admiral Gabe session, Gabriel Mark Hasselback, where they do the jazz jam. That'll be 1 o'clock to 4 o'clock so that Leslie can have a little birthday party.

big surprise of last year, Leve from Iceland, Lover Girl. Packed Rogers Arena. Sterling Fox blown away by the show and says she is just spectacular. You're with Dino. And speaking of spectacular, there was an event that happened over the weekend, just yesterday. Dua Lipa and Callum Turner are married. Now, they're going to have a big bash starting Thursday in Italy. Palomero is supposed to be one of the biggest weddings that's going to happen. So you're going to hear more about that. Apparently, Donetta Versace, I'm not sure exactly the name, but fashion, I'm sure people are choking right now going, he doesn't know. But they are going to be buds. They're going to be working on a dress for her. Apparently, it's going to be quite the do. On top of that, Callum is going to be apparently it's the biggest secret that is not a secret. Callum is going to be the new James Bond shortly. So they're going to be working on that movie in 2027. Maybe Dua Lipa might even be doing a theme James Bond song for it is another rumor happening. So lots going on for those guys. They're going to be super happy. You're probably going to hear about the dress in a couple days. Here's Rhythm of Life, Alita Adams, Wave 98.3.

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Gentleman Blue, beautiful song. Lots of smooth grooves for you all weekend long with Dino, 11:52. Again, more accidents. Really mellow day out there, but accidents are happening. West Georgia at Broughton Street. We've got one downtown heading out to Knight Street, where Knight Street meets up with Highway 91 on the southern portion heading northbound on the on-ramp onto Knight Street. We've got one accident there. I got a couple on Golden Ears Way. One is at Loheed, and the other one is where it meets up with Highway Number 1. So a few accidents going on there as well. Now, keep in mind, the Riverview Bridge is totally closed right now. It's supposed to replace the Patella Bridge, but right now they're working on creating a multi-usage pathway for people who are pedestrians and cyclists, and that's going to keep it closed until

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Honey Dip. The man knows everybody in the swimming cruise business, and he goes on cruises. We got cruises involved in September that involves him as well. Dino here. I want to give you a lowdown on the cystic fibrosis walk that's happening today. Started earlier this morning. That's the 22nd annual walk for cystic fibrosis to make it history is the concept. Let's give them the best support we can. Location, Burnaby Lake Park. So if you saw some people walking around there this morning, in the past, it's always been a rainy day. Today, we've got a beautiful, gorgeous, sunny day, and they're having a big barbecue down there. So if you see some stuff going on, that is going to be smelling pretty good. Here's Bruno Mars. I Just Might. Brand new. 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

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Dino here. Not really a huge sports fan myself, but I kind of jump in when there's stuff going on. And I know the Habs lost, and that was a huge disappointment for everybody just the other night. I was at Red Truck Brewing.

Nadine States and Rob Montgomery doing their thing, and what a show that was. Local live artists that were incredible at the Red Truck Brewing the other night, but the game was on and we just got devastated and all the Habs fans not happy. Well, today another upset. Norway upset Canada 3-2 in overtime to win the first ever World Championship medal. So congratulations to Norway. Sorry, Canada. And that's just kind of how it goes. If you're into sports and you want to support something really important, Vancouver Canadians are playing today. They got a nooner going on at 105 Nat Bailey Stadium. Perfect place. Perfect, probably, hot dog, too. Anyway, enjoy whatever you're doing in sports. Stevie Wonder, Part-Time Lover, Wave 98.3. That might be a sport.

93. Night Shift, Michael Monte. Very happy it's not the night shift. Beautiful sunshine day. Yikes. You don't get any better than that. It's going to get really hotter in the days ahead, so let's take advantage of this beautiful day. If you are in the Langley area or Cloverdale, you're going to see a whole bunch of hot rods in a short while. They're just going for until about 2 o'clock today. They got a car show. It's called the Brookswood Car Show at, of course, Brookswood Secondary School. If you're in that area, you might be familiar. It's 2902 37A Avenue in Langley. And they'll be hanging out there till 2. They started earlier this morning, so lots of fancy cars. It'll be like it's a classic car show, so it'll be impressive. Maybe a little hot rod, maybe some driving around, doing a little cruise later on after the show. That's it. Till 2 o'clock, and then you'll see them all scooting off around the neighborhood, I think, after that. Here's Luther Vandross and Stop to Love. 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

98.3, Wally Larson, After the Night. Dinah with you, 12:54, and just want to say hi to Laura and Selena, who are heading over to the Annie right now. About 1 o'clock, Gabriel Mark Hasselbeck will be having his jazz jam with Deborah Carter, featured on vocals and also cameos by anybody who wants to be part of the jazz jam. Great way to see a primo show at no cost. It's free. Yeah, you can go there from 1 o'clock till 4 o'clock today. And there's a birthday party happening afterwards, so it's going to be a lot of fun. Here's Rick Braun, Notorious, Wave 98.3. By the way, low tide right now is at its prime all over Vancouver. So if you're looking for some beachcombing or dog walking out at Spanish Banks, now.

98.3 Lasonic, I'll Be the One. That is a smooth grooves jazz production duo, Mike Rogers and Gary Lekowitz, both veterans producers and deep roots in jazz and dance and pop, and they made it pretty big. Artist of the Year, they were nominated for in 2022 for that song, I'll Be the One. It's 1:11 with Dino. Just want to get you in on this, Beef, because the ticker is talking. We're talking time, zipping on by. The next wave adventure, build your own Air North Escape. This is pretty incredible. I've been to the Yukon. Mind you, I drove, and it took a couple days, a couple long days. Just kept on going and going and going. And the interesting part when you drive is you find that BC doesn't really put in the money that Yukon does. I guess they get billions of dollars for their roads. So when you hit the Yukon border, the roads are amazing. But you don't have to drive. Air North is our next wave adventure. It's going to be a way for you to check in some of Canada's most breathtaking destinations, courtesy of Air North, Yukon's airline. You can head to Whitehorse, Yellowknife, Kelowna, Victoria. You get to design the trip of your choice. And the best part? With Air North, the good stuff is already aboard. Meals, baggage, and that famous Yukon hospitality. So if you haven't heard about this, get on the standby list at wave983.fm. That's our website. Check in the contest page. Tara Jean may make your travel dreams come true this coming Monday, June 8th. We get one more week for you to enter, so get in on it. Here's Kim Waters. Sax you out.

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Dino here. We had a Massey Hall show in Toronto. People were just raving about it, saying it was incredible. And he performed 23 songs, and that song was one of them. And I won't even tell you what the encore was. Don't want to spoil the fun for you, because he is coming to town. If you get a chance to get tickets, you want to go see him, along with the Tijuana Brass. That's going to be happening October 23rd, Chan Center, up at UBC. You can't ask for a better venue as well. It's going to be quite the incredible show. I think you'll really, really enjoy it. So Herb Alpert coming to town October 23rd, Wave 98.3. Love.

three sweetest taboo, Sade. It's been so long. We've been talking for years that she's going to have a new album out. Haven't heard about it yet. Did hear about it and then just sort of faded into oblivion. It's 137, Dino. We're looking forward to it. If there is a Sade album, you're going to hear it here first for sure. We've got a one sailing wait, 2 o'clock, Swanson to Swords Bay. Got a couple accidents showed up as well. This one's on Stewartson Way at 6th Avenue, and that has got things backed up both ways over the Queensboro Bridge, so might want to avoid that location. And just to make matters worse, if you're heading northbound on to the Alex Fraser Bridge, Nordell Way, there's an accident right there, so stacking up all the way back to 72nd Avenue. And at the border, well, let's see what we got going on there. Oh, boy. Looks like the Americans are heading home. There's a ton of them. Yep, the border's got at least, I'd say, 90-minute-plus wait if you're heading to the Peace Arch. And the way I can tell it's Americans, because the truck crossing only has about 30 to 40-minute wait, and the Americans don't know about the truck crossing as much. Coming back, you're looking at 25 minutes, probably both truck crossing and Peace Arch. Canadians are smart. They know how to spread out. Here's Nathan East and Ruben Studdard, Why Not This Sunday. Not saying the Americans aren't smart. We just sort of shared the knowledge. Wave 98.3.

Wave 98.3, Come Here Baby, Dave Serini. Dino gonna let me out of the house next Saturday. It's gonna be so much fun. Hats off day. Gabriel will be having his band playing in the street, free of charge, no charge, and a whole bunch of other bands. I think the Hudson Street Jazz Orchestra might be there as well. And that's gonna be at Esmond Avenue in Hastings. Now, where is that? Boundary and Hastings, one block east, and then for about the next 10 or 11 or 12 blocks, right up East Hastings. It's all going to be closed off, and it's going to be one big, huge, walking, car-free day celebration. All kinds of activities there. I'll be broadcasting live next to the tent where Gabe's going to be playing. It's going to be a lot of fun, and we've got our super teams going to be there. That's going to be, we've got David and Keith and Doreen. I think Mandy might be showing up, coming in from Maple Ridge as well. So if you want to pop on by, I always have free swag. Love to share it with you. Give me some good surprises for sure. Plus, also, you can play Connect Four. Noisy little game, but a lot of fun. It's Freddie Revelle.

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Wave 98.3, Brian Hughes, wherever you are. Well, Dinah was out and about just a couple days ago. I was down by the tennis courts, close to where the herons are up in their nests up there. There's a rookery, if you didn't know that, right by the main Stanley Park Operations Center office. They've got, it looks like about two dozen little goslings. I put it on our Facebook. You can check it out. And people do the old, ah, that's so cute. So, yeah, it's pretty cool. And there's just two of them, Canada Goose big ones, that are just sort of monitoring this little army of little goslings. So if you're in the Lost Lagoon area, you might see these guys. Mind you, they grow really fast. Here's Incognito featuring Mesa, Lost Until I Want to Be Found.

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A round trip flight for two from Vancouver to some of Canada's most breathtaking destinations, courtesy of Air North, Yukon's airline. Whitehorse, Yellowknife, Kelowna, or Victoria could all be on your agenda. Chase the Northern Lights, explore the wilderness, sip and stroll through Kelowna, or keep it coastal in Victoria. 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Tara Jean may make your travel dreams come true. 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

Reed. Nice relaxing Sunday with Cindy Bradley on the radio and a little Moxie. It's Dino 225. Got the smooth grooves for you all weekend long. Got the latest on what's going on, too. 3 o'clock sailing, Swanson to Swords Bay. It's full. We got a one sailing wait. Little bit of room, 5% on the 4 o'clock. So going to be a little tight. 5 o'clock's got 15%. And then they've got a 6 o'clock, a 7 o'clock, an 8 o'clock, and a 9 o'clock, and a 10 o'clock. So it looks like we're in summer mode. So that's great. Speaking of summer mode, 18 degrees is what we'll reach. That's going to be kind of nice today. If you're inland, it could even get warmer. Like Humidex, they're talking 29 on Monday if you're, let's say, Chilliwack or something like that. But the rest of us, 21 on Monday, Tuesday, 23. And then we get some clouds on Wednesday down to 21 again before we go back to sunshine. Right now at 555 West Georgia, we hit it. We're at 18 degrees. We're at the high. 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

Wave 98.3, Adam Holly featuring Everett Harp and Electric. Hey, good news. I have some pictures that deal with Kit's pool, and there was a little bit of water in there, and now it's a little bit more water a couple of days later, and did a little bit of homework, and it looks like mid-June they will be opening up Kit's pool, so cross your fingers. It is the only saltwater pool actually around. Second beach pool, that one's actually normal water, fresh water, let's call it. Probably from tap. They got a bit of chlorine in there, but that stuff evaporates. Everything but the girl, understand. We've not

98.3. That's Maurice Gordon. Sunshine and me, yeah, a theme for today. A little bit of blustery wind, though, so if you're in the shade, a little bit on the chill side. You're with Dino. I like to see when the local music scene starts to gel, and for a while there, Vancouver was kind of having a tough time, and when Wave showed up, we started helping out, and I think it's working. I got to know a few of the different local artists, and some of them are starting to work together, and sometimes they've been working together, and I didn't know about it. So right now, if you've heard of Chris Thornley, last week I ended up going to, time flies by. I went to the Township 7 Vineyard and Winery in Langley. Beautiful place, beautiful people. And Chris Thornley was there with his band, and they were putting on a show. He's a harmonica player, singer, and just a great performer. He also got to perform with Cat Levan, one of our artists that we play here at Wave 98.3 at Provence Marina Side. And I was there watching Steve Oliver, Cat Levan, and watching Chris just cranking it out with the harmonica there. So he's got a little gig coming up, and this is part of, we got a family that we like to support, and we've got the White Rock Jazz and Blues Festival happening starting this weekend. And if you want to go see a super show, it's going to be coming up on Friday, this Friday. No cover charge. Five Corners is the location up in White Rock. If you're in White Rock, you know what I'm talking about. The little place is called Morrison's. It's been a little cafe that's been there forever, but they got live music at night. So this is going to be between 6 and 9 o'clock. You can go see Chris Thornley. Cat Levan will be there. He'll be blasting the harmonica. It's going to be a smooth grooves night, and I think you'll love it. Here's Cheryl Barnes, Coming from the Cold. Wave 98.3, love to see the music scene growing all over the place, including White Rock. And a heads up, Fort Langley Jazz Festival is going to be incredible, too, and we're going to be on location for that.

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98.3 with the talent, Vincent and Gala, riding the wave on Wave 98.3. Dino, loving nature around here. It's been so wonderful with all the whales around. I'm very conscious, though. I know that there's a lot of boats and stuff like that, and some of these guys don't pay attention. But I think the awareness factor is growing, so that's good. And the boats are not going away. The animals aren't going away, so we all got to figure out how to do it. So a beaver was spotted in Burrard Inlet, real close to Stanley Park, probably on the beach of Stanley Park, and there is a beaver family that's known to be hanging around in Lost Lagoon and Beaver Lake up there, which is really kind of a bunch of roots and stuff like that. So it's no surprise that maybe the beaver went down the stream to Burrard Inlet and probably hiked back up to Lost Lagoon and the Beaver Lake in Stanley Park again. Anyway, there's some footage on Facebook if you're looking around for the beaver of Stanley Park. Here's Blake Harris.

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1973, a big movie, I guess more TV show, moonlighting theme there, Al Jarreau, and that had Bruce Willis in it and Cybill Shepherd. Big, popular show at the time. Dino here, got a couple accidents to tell you about. We've got one that looked like it just cleared. That was on Granville at about Park, or otherwise known as West 59th Avenue. I've got another one on the Alex Fraser Bridge if you're heading northbound, so that's not good. Starting to stack up there. And yet another one was on Ladner Trunk Road at 104th Street, cleared, so that's all good news now, too. So I think we're in okay shape. Back at you. Here's Norman Brown, Wave 98.3.

Sandy Swims, great name. Lose Control, the name of Soon. And Dino here just stretching out, getting ready to get out of here pretty fast. Sterling Fox hanging out. He's going to be doing the next stage at about 4 o'clock. Just want to remind you, next Saturday, it's going to be a big day, hats off day. Gabriel Mark Hasselback's going to be playing in the street. It's going to be a bit of a street party, and there's going to be the Hudson Street Jazz Orchestra playing. They're like a huge big band, 20 of them, and you don't get that very often with a huge horn section. People who go to this love it. It's going to be a free event. Hats off day is a big, huge, car-free kind of experience happening for about 10 or 15 blocks, I think it is. Burnaby Heights, East Hastings, just the other side of Boundary, the east side, and just keeps going up the hill where, you know, Anton's is way up there, and there's also the Admiral Pub and Grill, all the way up there, and then the back parking lot of the Admiral Pub and Grill, they're going to have, like, in the afternoon, a live performance as well. So down by the bottom, we'll have the, what they call the West Stage. There'll be a whole bunch of music going on all morning long. We'll be on location from 10 a.m. till 4 p.m. broadcasting live. Make sure you pop on by. Hats off day is going to be a wonderful time. And you can see Gabriel Mark Hasselback performing as well. Not too often you get to see a Juno Award winner playing locally. Not only that, he lives and loves this place. It's pretty cool. Donny Osmond, Breeze on by, Wave 98.3. 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

Eric Branches, Jesse J. What a combination when it comes to loving you. Dino, a little bit of Polish culture, a little bit of Swedish culture in the Dino, and I love it when the Polish people get together. Big Polish festival happening, Coquitlam. It kickstarted today, and they like to go all night long. It's just one of those things where they like to get together and have a good time, eat really well. I tell you, the food is fabulous, and they've got some performances that are happening. Starting, the big stage is kicking in at 5 o'clock, so that's an outdoor stage, Lee Square in Coquitlam. You can't miss it. Check it out. And then they'll have like a outdoor dance party going on from 7 to 9 as well. So lots of fun stuff in Port Coquitlam. Not Coquitlam, but Port Coquitlam. I mix those two things up. Lee Square is the location if you're heading out. That's it. I got to get out of here. I'm heading out. Going to go hang out at Chilliwack River Valley. Go play in the boonies before the night is done. And see the full moon, little campfire, before the campfires. They start canceling those again. Here's Alistair Elliott. Make you feel my love. Coming up, we got Sterling Fox. He's showing up right after 4 o'clock. Wave 98.3, catch you next weekend. And that'll be Hats Off Day, Saturday, Burnaby.

Hit 98.3, that is Phil Papa, and a song originally done by the Dramatics, and a terrific remake, too, of What You See is What You Get. And rock with you, Michael Jackson, starting things off for this Sunday afternoon on this last day of May. Sterling Fox with you. Thanks for joining us. Hope your weekend is going well. Lots of great music ahead this hour, including Macy Gray and John Legend. And right now, here's new music on the wave. This is the latest from Stephen What A Voice Sanchez. This one's called Love, Love, Love.

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1983, Slim Man, Forever Love, Forever True. And before that, yes, you did recognize the 2001 Space Odyssey theme, a tribute to Dale Dotto from Toronto's Lou Pomonti. And friends, talked to Lou about this when he was out a couple of months ago doing a show at Blue Frog with Mark Jordan, and asked him why on earth he ever did that. He says, just one of my favorite pieces of music ever, and that combined with the movie, and off we went into the studio and had a blast. It's Macy Gray's turn for a good look at the beauty in the world on the wave.

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Boeing 983, two great entertainers and brilliant guitar players, to Steve Oliver, along with Peter White, and a song of Steve's called Dancing in the Sand from his latest album. And My Love's Leaving, Foreplay, and Michael McDonald in there as well. Dinner with Dave, the Dave Cause Radio Show Sunday edition, coming up at 6 this afternoon. To get us there, lots more great music, including this one from Eric Marienthal, his remake of a terrific old 50s song. How about Stand By Me? On the wave.

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